0: No, I was belting out that one always. Gloria Gaynor and Never Can Say Goodbye on Smooth this morning. Feel good music. Mel Doyle joining you. Hey, so many Afterpay sales. All those emails jumping into the inbox. There's some really good bargains. So, you know, I've done it. Actually started a little bit of Christmas shopping. I figured, make the most of it. So yeah, happy hunting if that is you. And if you're working in retail today, good luck. Hope you've got Smooth on. Turn us up loud and enjoy John Farnham after this.
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17: Adelaide's traffic on Smooth. in Greenfields, the lights are out through the Port Wakefield Road, Ryans Road intersection. Gorge Road is closed between Athelston and Corkscrew Road due to a rock slide. Detour via Montacute Road to get around that. And South Road is down to one lane in both directions between Richmond Road and Anzac Highway, so expect delays there. Check your speed, Lyons Road, Holden Hill. Partly cloudy today, heading for a top of 17. Right now it's 11 degrees. See any dramas or delays, call the traffic hotline direct, 1300 595 937. That's the latest traffic on Smooth FM Adelaide.
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0: Well, I hope the music this morning helped with the step count as you get Saturday underway with Smooth FM. Thanks for joining me, Mel Doyle. Richard Wilkins will look after the rest of your Saturday morning. He's got Belinda Carlisle on the way. Heaven is a place on earth. And I will be back with you tomorrow, bright and early from 6. Bye.
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1: Adelaide's traffic on Smooth.
2: In Greenfields, the lights are out through the Port Wakefield Road, Ryans Road intersection. Gorge Road is closed between Athelstan and Corkscrew Road due to a rock slide, so detour via Montacute Road to get around that. And South Road is down to one lane in both directions between Richmond Road and Anzac Highway, so expect delays there. Partly cloudy today, heading for a top of 17. Right now it's 13 degrees. See any dramas or delays? Call the traffic hotline direct, 1300 595 937. That's the latest traffic on Smooth FM Adelaide.
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3: I'm Marianne Harris. Good morning. A Senate inquiry has backed the federal government's plan to overhaul the NDIS. The reforms would cut around $38 billion from the scheme over 4 years and remove 160,000 participants by tightening eligibility requirements. The Greens remain opposed to the reforms. While the coalition is expected to back the cuts, meaning the legislation will likely pass Parliament next week. Meanwhile, the federal government is launching a new campaign aimed at helping Aussies reduce their risk of dementia. Around 340,000 people who turned 50 in the past year will receive a letter outlining how they can better support their health to protect their brains against the disease. As the world holds its breath for a permanent peace deal in the Middle East, US President Donald Trump threatens further economic sanctions on Tehran. Speaking at a rally in New York, he also said that the existing blockade in the Strait means no ships are transiting unless America allows them to.
4: After we finish defeating Iran, which is being very badly defeated, pretty soon I'll be declaring the Hormuz Strait a territory of the United States.
3: Tsunami warnings have been triggered off the coast of Indonesia after a magnitude 7.7 earthquake hit the country's Flores region. And a Barbie sequel is in doubt after negotiations to the $1.4 billion blockbuster have still been stalled amid a high-stakes dispute between its biggest stars and Warner Brothers.
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3: In sport, the Fremantle Dockers have officially secured the minor premiership with a 24-point win over Adelaide. Here's Fremantle coach Justin Longmuir.
6: Adelaide lost three games. They were 9-3 the last 12 weeks. Yeah, they don't allow uncontested marks. So they defend one-on-one and force you to a contest. So that element of it was finals-like.
3: Swans duo Brodie Grundy and Dane Rampey return from a break for Sydney's AFL clash with the Bombers tomorrow, and a doubleheader at the MCG today. First game up, Richmond will take on St Kilda, and then tonight Collingwood will go against Hawthorn. And you're up to date from the newsroom.
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0: Oh, wow, that hit the spot, didn't it, Richard, here on your Saturday morning on Smooth. Look, I spotted a removalist van on the way to work today. Is that for you? 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It is always stressful, isn't it? Especially the packing up bit, you know, getting rid of stuff. It's much more fun moving in, I reckon. It is, of course, a team effort, and we will help you get it done. 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
2: Adelaide's traffic on Smooth.
13: In Greenfields, the lights are out through the Port Wakefield Road, Ryans Road intersection. Gorge Road is closed between Athelstan and Corkscrew Road due to a rock slide, so detour via Montacute Road to get around that. And South Road is down to one lane in both directions between Richmond Road and Anzac Highway, so expect delays there. Partly cloudy today, heading for a top of 17. Right now it's 14 degrees. See any dramas or delays, call the traffic hotline direct, 1300 595 937. That's the latest traffic on Smooth FM Adelaide.
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0: Oh, I do love a song that gets you going on a Saturday. More energy on the way. And if you're listening at work, I hope the music is helping you get through it all. Hi, it's Richard Wilkins joining you for that second or maybe your third coffee. Flat white for me. More favourites coming up next on Smooth.
1: When you're gone, who gets the things you've worked hard all your life for? 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If you don't plan now, it could...
0: I do love a song that gets you going on a Saturday. More energy on the way. And if you're listening at work, I hope the music is helping you get through it all. Hi, it's Richard Wilkins joining you for that second or maybe your third coffee. Flat white for me. More favourites coming up next.

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16: Adelaide's traffic on Smooth.
17: In Greenfields, the lights are out through the Port Wakefield Road Ryans Road intersection. Gorge Road is closed between Athelstan and Corkscrew Road due to a rock slide, so detour via Montacute Road to get around that. And South Road is down to one lane in both directions between Richmond Road and Anzac Highway, so expect delays there. Partly cloudy today, heading for a top of 17. Right now it's 15 degrees. See any dramas or delays, call the traffic hotline direct, 1300 595 937. That's the latest traffic on Smooth FM Adelaide.
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18: I'm Marianne Harris. Good afternoon. Parents and carers are being reminded to be vigilant with hot drinks around children. This comes after a leading children's hospital has treated close to 500 for burns so far this year, with more than half from scalding. Head of the burns unit at Westmead, Dr. Tori Lawrence, says there tends to be a spike in these injuries during winter.
19: This includes all those nice moments that we have, drinking warm cups of tea, coffee, sitting around a fire. So these small acts that can happen just around

0: the home can actually cause quite deep injuries in children.
1: Fears are held for a teenage girl who's gone missing in remote wilderness in the New South Wales Southern Highlands. Lily Hooper left her home in Oakdale to go for a hike last Wednesday and hasn't been seen or heard from since. The 18-year-old's car was later found in the Natai National Park. A multi-agency search for her continues. One Nation is calling on the federal government to immediately stop migration from destinations marked Do Not Travel. Countries with the DFAT warning include Afghanistan, Iran, Syria and Yemen. Pauline Hanson says she's not interested in importing the world's problems at the expense of Australia's security. Today marks victory in the Pacific Day, marking the end of World War II following Japan's surrender in 1945. The day saw the end of a long and costly conflict, with nearly 1 million Aussies having served in the armed forces, with over 20,000 killed and 27,000 wounded. And Dolly Parton has been forced to pull out of another major appearance as she continues to battle health issues. The 80-year-old says she's listening to medical advice after feeling dizzy and dehydrated.
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1: In sport, Fremantle have secured the AFL Minor Premiership with a 24-point win over the Crows in Perth. It's the club's second time finishing the home and away season on top of the ladder. Meanwhile, Hawthorn take on Collingwood tonight at the MCG, while Port Adelaide play Melbourne on home soil. The Paddle Invitational is being held at the Sydney Opera House this weekend, featuring Ash Barty, Pat Rafter and Todd Woodbridge. And the Wallabies take on Japan tonight in Queensland, and that's the latest from the newsroom.
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0: Oh, we are well and truly into our Saturday morning, are we not? Richard here on Smooth. Plenty of new telly shows around at the moment. Everyone's favourite wholesome feel-good show. The show that got us through the pandemic, Ted Lasso, back for season four after 3 years off. Ted Lasso, played by Jason Sudeikis, wonderful. Wooed back to England to coach a women's team at Richmond, reunited with Rebecca, played by Hannah Waddingham. What a character. Roy Kent, Brett Goldstein's back. Juno Temple as Keeley. It's such a great cast. Brendan Hunt as Coach Beard, and Higgins in there. Two episodes in. I've only seen the first one so far. What do you think? Let me know. Is this season as good as the previous ones? Let me know. Our More Music Weekend continues next on Smooth.
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2: Adelaide's traffic on Smooth.
17: In Crapers West, there's a breakdown on the freeway up track just after the tunnels. Speeds are at 40. In Greenfields, the lights are out through the Port Wakefield Road, Bryans Road intersection. And South Road is down to one lane in both directions between Richmond Road and Anzac Highway, so expect delays there. Check your speed today, Lyons Road, Holden Hill. Partly cloudy today, heading for a top of 17. Right now it's 15 degrees. See any dramas or delays, call the traffic hotline direct, 1300 595 937. That's the latest traffic on Smooth FM Adelaide.
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4: Adelaide's traffic on Smooth.
13: In Greenfields, the lights are out through the Port Wakefield Road, Ryans Road intersection. Gorge Road is closed between Athelstan and Corkscrew Road due to a rock slide. Detour via Montacute Road to get around that. And South Road is down to one lane in both directions between Richmond Road and Anzac Highway, so expect delays there. Partly cloudy today, and right now it's reached today's top of 17 degrees. See any dramas or delays, call the traffic hotline direct, 1300 595 937. That's the latest traffic on Smooth FM Adelaide.
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14: Smooth. I'm Marianne Harris. Good afternoon. Parents and carers are being reminded to be vigilant with hot drinks around children. This comes after a leading children's hospital has treated close to 500 for burns so far this year.

0: with more than half from scalding. Head of the burns unit at Westmead, Dr. Tori Lawrence, says there tends to be a spike in these injuries during winter.
1: This includes all those nice moments that we have, drinking warm cups of tea, coffee, sitting around a fire. So these small acts that can happen just around the home can actually cause quite deep injuries in children.
0: Fears are held for a teenage girl who's gone missing in remote wilderness in the New South Wales Southern Highlands. Lily Hooper left her home in Oakdale to go for a hike last Wednesday and hasn't been seen or heard from since. The 18-year-old's car was later found in the Natai National Park. A multi-agency search for her continues. One Nation is calling on the federal government to immediately stop migration from destinations marked Do Not Travel. Countries with the DFAT warning include Afghanistan, Iran, Syria and Yemen. Pauline Hanson says she's not interested in importing the world's problems at the expense of Australia's security. Today marks victory in the Pacific Day, marking the end of World War II following Japan's surrender in 1945. The day saw the end of a long and costly conflict, with nearly 1 million Aussies having served in the armed forces, with over 20,000 killed and 27,000 wounded. And Dolly Parton has been forced to pull out of another major appearance as she continues to battle health issues. The 80-year-old says she's listening to medical advice after feeling dizzy and dehydrated.
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0: In sport, Fremantle have secured the AFL Minor Premiership with a 24-point win over the Crows in Perth. It's the club's second time finishing the home and away season on top of the ladder. Meanwhile, Hawthorn take on Collingwood tonight at the MCG, while Port Adelaide play Melbourne on home soil. The Paddle Invitational is being held at the Sydney Opera House this weekend, featuring Ash Barty, Pat Rafter and Todd Woodbridge. And the Wallabies take on Japan tonight in Queensland, and that's the latest from the newsroom.
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4: 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Don't even talk about how quickly this year is going by. It's going to be springtime before we know it. I hope the busy part of the day is done and dusted, and we are kicking off our Saturday afternoon in style. In fact, how smooth is this?
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0: Oh, yes, please. We've got more of that coming up. Richard Wilkins here on Smooth into the last 2 weeks of August. Are we ready to say goodbye to winter? Yes, we are. You know what I love about spring? Apart from the fact that September the 1st was my late mum's birthday, I love the fact that when spring starts, everything just jumps out of the ground. It is wonderful. Time to make a trip to the garden centre and stock up, get some stuff in the ground. Not far away. I have just the song to get us out of the winter blues. 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

0: And that's why Smooth is your weekend feel-good station. Richard Wilkins signing off. Lovely as always to have your company. Thank you for that. David is in next and I'll be back tomorrow from 10 a.m. Till then, be good, be kind and be careful. This is Smooth.
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9: Adelaide's traffic on Smooth.
10: There's a breakdown in Crayfers West on the freeway up track just after the tunnels. Speed down to 40k per hour there. In Greenfields, lights are out Port Wakefield Road and Ryans Road intersection. Please be mindful if you're heading through there. In Virginia, Penfield Road is closed thanks to Erstring Ranger Road and Hayslip Road. And Gorge Road is closed in Athelstan and Corkscrew Road thanks to a rock slide. Details via Montacute Road to get around that. See any dramas or delays? Call the traffic hotline direct 1300 595 937. That's the latest traffic on Smooth FM Adelaide.
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11: Feeling so good for our Saturday sessions together here on Smooth. So I've been doing a little crate digging, as the kids would say. Got some Sam Smith and Normani on the way, but you know how much I love my Phil Collins. This is from his But Seriously album. Seriously, here he is.
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0: Come on, you were dancing to it. I saw you. Well, I was anyway. Pointer Sisters, Jump for My Love. It's David Campbell here on Smooth. I have to jump every time I go to the shops now because my kids are like, don't forget the ushies, Dad. This is my second round of ushies. Like, so I lived through the first ushies craze. What was that, 10 years ago? And here we are again. And it seems to be bigger and crazier than ever. Now they're like going on eBay for like $30,000, $40,000, $100,000, I think somebody made on an ushi recently. This is insane this time. So mums and dads out there, you got to collect them all, I guess. That's our job now, isn't it? So off to the shops while I play some Killer Queen next on Smooth.
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0: So happy you were here for that one. It's David Campbell here on Smooth. Coming back soon with the one and only, the icons of Hall and Oates. So if you are in the car and you are listening, it's time to wind down the windows and sing, because I'm also going to play some Fleetwood Mac as well. Double Trouble coming up on Smooth.
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2: Reports of a crash in Happy Valley on Panalatinga Road near Kennyhands Road. Traffic is slow on all approaches. In Virginia, Penfield Road is closed thanks to Erskine Ranger Road and Hayslip Road. And Gorge Road is closed from Athelstan and Corkscrew Road following a rock slide. Details via Montacute Road to get around that. And the power take on the D's tonight at Adelaide Oval. So War Memorial Drive will be closed from Footbridge and King William Road from 4 p.m. See any dramas or delays? Call the traffic hotline direct 1300 595 937. That's the latest traffic on Smooth FM Adelaide.
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0: Taylor Swift there from the Toy Story 5 soundtrack. It's David Campbell here on Smooth. What a year it's been for movies. Cinema's back, but don't turn away from the telly, my friends. There's still some great stuff being dropped. A lot of people raving about Furious. I just watched the first episode on Netflix. This is like the new Silence of the Lambs if they're both women. You gotta check it out. It's really well made. Kind of a slow burn, but worth it. Super creepy too. All right, ABBA and Amy Winehouse, speaking of women, are coming up next on Smooth. It's Ladies' Day.
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0: is what I'm talking about. Yes, I love it. 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
1: Reports of a crash in Elizabeth Vale on Main North Road before Blacktop Road. Traffic a little slow on the approach. And the power take on the D's tonight at Adelaide Oval. So War Memorial Drive will be closed between the footbridge and King William Road from 4pm, plus surrounding areas after 9, including parts of North Terrace and Festival Drive just before midnight. And Gord Road is closed from Athelstan and Corkscrew Road following a roadside detour via Montacute. See any dramas or delays? Call the traffic hotline direct 1300 595 937. That's the latest traffic on Smooth FM Adelaide.
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0: The Biebs there, Love Yourself. It's David Campbell here on Smooth. And it was pretty good at the FIFA World Cup final, don't you think? It was a little bit relaxed, a little bit chilled, but it was good. But we've got so many artists coming out here for so many sporting events. Obviously, Kylie's doing the AFL Grand Final. But did you see this week, the NFL, you know, the American Football League's coming out here. They're doing the G, and the Jonas Brothers have been confirmed to be playing for that. How amazing is that going to be? Great Aussie lineup too. Peking Ducks there as well, and Hot Tub Time Machine. But I'm going to get the time machine here and put some Whitney Houston on next.
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0: Oh, that was such fun today. But I've got to say goodbye. It's David Campbell here. I'm handing you over to the great Byron Webb. He's got some smooth 80s gold on the way, my friends. He's got a bit of John Parr. He's got some Eurythmics. And I'm off to do the laundry because I've got to get ready for the Logies tomorrow and I've got to wash my suit. Anyway, I'll be back tomorrow from 1 o'clock pre-Logies just for you. Love you. Bye.
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1: Adelaide's traffic on Smooth.
2: The earlier crash in Elizabeth Vale on Main North Road before Blacktop Road, that has cleared. A gorge road is closed between Athelstone and Corkscrew Road following a rock slide, detour via Montacute Road. And the power take on the D's tonight at Adelaide Oval. War Memorial Drive is closed between the footbridge and King William Road. Plus surrounding areas after nine, including parts of North Terrace and Festival Drive until just before midnight. City dramas or delays, call the traffic hotline direct 1300 595 937. That's the latest traffic on Smooth FM Adelaide.
3: Yeah, hi, this is Byron with you now to join you for the weekend. Hope yours is great, whatever you're doing for it too. As we get back into our favourite thing for the weekend, especially more music and less salt for you. And let's start with the bad song. I mean, the good bad song.
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0: is Dua Lipa, sounding so good at Smooth FM, and actually plenty of rumour about Dua Lipa recording the next Bond theme song. But those Bond rumours stretching even further, her new husband is largely tipped to play the next James Bond 007 too. I like the fact they're talking Bond movies, new ones. I like a Bond movie. Thanks for joining us in the meantime. Hope your weekend's well with Byron with you and back into it next, sounding great with one of my favourite Bangles songs for you, Smooth.
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0: How good is that? And how good is this? Another weekend on Smooth FM with nothing but more music and less talk, as much as I can play. Just what you feel like on the weekend, right? Nearly five with Byron Whitt here. And if you're out and about, we'll check in on the traffic around town quickly for you, then back into it very smooth and with Aha on the way for you too.
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1: 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Miss it and you'll be feeling what you're feeling now. A serious case of SHOMO. 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
2: Adelaide's traffic on Smooth.
3: There's a crash in Jepps Cross at Grand Junction Road near Cavan Road. Two westbound lanes are closed. Speed down to 25k per hour through there. And a crash in Salisbury East on Main North Road near Frost Road, but all lanes are open. And the power take on the D's tonight at Adelaide Oval. War Memorial Drive is closed through the footbridge and King William Road, plus surrounding areas after 9. See any dramas or delays? Call the traffic hotline direct, 1300 595 937. That's the latest traffic on Smooth FM Adelaide.
4: 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And whatever you're doing for your weekend, thank you for making your weekend a part of ours. Smooth. 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

0: Big movie sign from Berlin at Smooth FM. And you know they're making a new Top Gun 3 movie soon. That so far has appeared in two. Will that be the theme for the third as well? Because we find it soon enough next year, I'm hearing. Anyway, thank you for joining us. Hope your weekend's well. With Byron with you here, about to play one of my favourite duets and a great new song. Sienna Spiro, Material Lover, is on the way for you in a moment here at Smooth.
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0: sounds even better on the weekend, doesn't it? Here at Smooth FM, as we play more music and less talk, while you go about yours. Byron Mead here at nearly 6 p.m. Thank you for having us on. We'll have you back into it too after a quick check-in on that weekend traffic for you next.
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12: Earlier crash in Jepps Cross and Grand Junction Road near Cavan Road. That's cleared. And the crash in Salisbury East on Main North Road near Frost Road has also cleared. A reminder, South Road is down to one lane in both directions between Richmond Road and Anzac Highway. And the power take on the D's tonight at Adelaide Oval. War Memorial Drive is closed between the footbridge and King William Road, plus surrounding areas after nine. See any dramas or delays? Call the traffic hotline direct, 1300 595 937. That's the latest traffic on Smooth FM Adelaide.
0: Night air definitely starts biting a little harder now. Enjoy it, because this is actually our third last weekend of winter for the year. Can you believe? Talk about the year flying. Hope you're well, though. With Byron, we'll be here to play more music and less talk, and some Billy Joel now gets us back into it.
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0: Doesn't that all sound so good here at Smooth FM as we play more music and less of it for you right across the weekend? Thanks for joining us, Byron, with you nearly 7 o'clock. And the best part of all, there's a whole lot more on the way for you in a moment here at Smooth.
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0: It's hard to beat that feeling of a weekend, isn't it? 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

0: It's nice from the All Saints, isn't it? 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Always fun playing JPY and Kylie Minogue in that run of songs as well, who at the moment is, number one in so many parts of the world with her collaboration she's done with Madonna. I know, how clever is our Kylie? Incredible. And I hope you are for a Saturday night with Byron Witt here playing you more music and less talk. And we're back at her next. Lady Gaga and Bruno Mars are on the way for you in a moment here at Smooth.
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0: Well, now you're definitely in the right place to be feeling good for the weekend at Smooth FM. We are going to calm things down a bit from 9 with Cameron Daddo. But in the meantime, to get us there, what about a great song from the Pet Shop Boys, some Fergie and Michael Bolton, all on the way next for you, Smooth.
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0: Thanks for being a part of our weekend at Smooth FM. 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

0: I like that. Wham! It's Smooth FM with I'm Your Man, Byron with you. I'm, I guess, your man at the moment until, well, another man at 9 p.m. Cameron Datto in Winding It Out. Two of the most successful females in the music biz ever, though, are on the way. Taylor Swift and Mariah Carey for you next here at Smooth.
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1: It sounds so good. Man, it's such a good part of the week too here at Smooth FM. Love that weekend feeling so good. Byron with you here at nearly 9 o'clock. And tomorrow morning is a quick reminder to kickstart your Sunday, maybe over your first coffee from 6 a.m. We'll have Mel Doyle back in to join you. Great company right across Sunday too. In the meantime though, stand by, Cameron Daddo's in. He'll relax you and wind you down till midnight next. Have a great night at Smooth.
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0: Love and the Feel Good, Cam Datto with the Saturday Night Smooth Fave from Whitney Houston. 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

0: That's just the calm we need for our Saturday night. And lovely to share Savage Gardens truly, madly, deeply with you after this. 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

0: More music, less talk. Kelly Clarkson, because of you. Cameron Daddo, with you. We've only got, two more weekends till spring. You on the countdown to the warmer weather? Got to say, I always look forward to winter, and then I find myself ready for spring. Love to things change. Variety is the spice. That's why I love our playlist. Keeping the feel good rolling towards 11 with Patrick Swayze's She's Like the Wind. Very soon on Smooth.
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0: Saturday nights on Smooze, and that is just perfect as we look to the skies. 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

0: And that is the man we know as Whispering Jack, John Farnham. Gorgeous. Touch of Paradise on Smooth. Cam Dutto here with you for a little bit longer tonight. Coming up, Robbie Williams. His Britpop tour lands here in November. Gee, that happened fast, didn't it? Is there anyone with a birthday before now and then? Why don't you grab two tickets and invite yourself along? That'll be a shared memory. Yeah, you'll be entertained for sure. I'll continue Smooth's more music and less talk with Robbie's Feel next. Keep it here.
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0: So smooth. Cam Datto, perfect way to wrap up our Saturday. If you're up early, Mel Doyle would love you to join her for Smooth Weekend Breakfast from 6 a.m. And between now and then, this thought starter from Napoleon Hill. Every adversity, every failure, every heartache carries with it the seed of an equal or greater benefit. I love that. It's true. As always, make sure you dream big with us on Smooth. Bye for now.
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0: Adelaide's traffic on Smooth.
7: 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In Taringi, there's a pothole causing a hazard on Old Norton Summit Road near Horsnall's Gully Road. And Gorge Road is still closed between Athelstan and Corkscrew Road due to a rock slide, so detour via Montacute Road to get around that. Partly cloudy today, heading for a top of 16. Right now it's 11 degrees. See any dramas or delays, call the traffic hotline direct, 1300 595 937. That's the latest traffic on Smooth FM Adelaide.
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0: George Michael and Careless Whisper on Smooth FM. Good morning. You're with Mel Doyle. Or good evening, depending on where you're listening. That is for Adrian. She got in touch with us. She listens to Smooth from Dublin. It's about 9:30 p.m. there on a Saturday night. She's working there for the next 6 months. And Smooth reminds her of home. So hello, Adrian. Thank you for listening. And enjoy lovely Dublin. Enjoy the music on the way. I've got a favourite from Bob Marley next.
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0: I hope you're loving the music this morning on a Sunday here on Smooth. Mel Doyle joining you with lots of love for the drivers this morning out doing the pickups or the drop-offs. I've got one just for you, Big Yellow Taxi. 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
16: 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In Turingi, there's a pothole causing a hazard on Old Norton Summit Road near Horsnell's Gully Road, and Gorge Road is closed between Athelstan and Corkscrew Road due to a rock slide, so detour via Montacute Road to get around that. Partly cloudy today, heading for a top of 16. Right now it's 11 degrees. See any dramas or delays, call the traffic hotline direct, 1300 595 937. That's the latest traffic on Smooth FM Adelaide.
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11: Good morning, I'm Melanie Scott. The death toll from a powerful earthquake off Indonesia's Flores Island has climbed to at least 47. Rescue crews are searching through collapsed buildings with dozens injured, and authorities warning the number of victims is expected to rise. The New South Wales government has announced a statewide gun buyback scheme with the costs to be shared by the federal government. The reforms introduced in response to the Bondi terror attack will compensate owners impacted by tougher firearm classifications and restrictions. Minister for Police and Counterterrorism Yasmin Catley says this is sensible reform.
14: Community safety is obviously our top priority, which is why we're reducing the number of firearms in the community, along with strengthening checks and increasing oversight. This is critically important, and it's something we will not walk away from.
11: The federal government is planning to crack down on people using fake protection claims to stay in Australia longer. Over 200 British citizens applied for asylum in the past year, despite zero cases being approved. The Home Affairs Minister says the government will speed up decisions to catch out people exploiting the system. And new research from Queensland suggests AI detectors used in education can't be trusted, with experts warning the tools merely guess if content was created by artificial intelligence. Researcher Wayne Bradshaw says the software is only somewhat effective.
17: 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But in terms of assessing whether a student has used AI in the production of assessment, it's really got no place.
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11: Updating sport, the Lions have beaten the Suns 95-53 in the AFL, while Hawthorn and Collingwood played out a thrilling 92-all draw. Melbourne thrashed Port Adelaide 132-56. Australia goes into day four of the first test against Bangladesh at 4 for 161 in their second innings, still 67 runs behind the visitors' first innings total. And Australia's Lani Pallister beat American Katie Ledecky for 400 freestyle gold in the Pan Pacific Championships. And that's the latest from the newsroom.
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0: Well, there's a lot to love about these early morning hours together. I'm glad you're listening to Smooth because I've got some great music. You'll love it. This is Stevie Wonder.
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0: Sister Sledge on Smooth FM. Mel Doyle joining you on a Sunday. More music and less talk. I hope you're having a day for you. Is it a pamper Sunday? Maybe you're off to the hairdresser, or better still, a massage. That would be really good. Hopefully a little bit of time out for you just to enjoy and feel good before the week kicks off again tomorrow morning. And we've got the music sorted. I've got the beautiful Faith Hill. Plenty of feel-good songs coming up next.
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0: That is so smooth for our Sunday mornings together. 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
15: In Prospect, Churchill Road is closed due to a building fire between Regency Road and Charles Street with detours in place. In Marden, there's urgent works on Paynham Road at Portrush Road with speed and lane restrictions there. And in Taringie, there's a pothole causing a hazard on Old Norton Summit Road near Horsnell's Gully Road. Partly cloudy today, heading for a top of 16. Right now it's 11 degrees. See any dramas or delays, call the traffic hotline direct, 1300 595 937. That's the latest traffic on Smooth FM Adelaide.
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0: Good morning, I'm Melanie Scott.
16: The death toll from a powerful earthquake off Indonesia's Flores Island has climbed to at least 47. Rescue crews are searching through collapsed buildings with dozens injured, and authorities warning the number of victims is expected to rise. The New South Wales government has announced a statewide gun buyback scheme with the costs to be shared by the federal government. The reforms introduced in response to the Bondi terror attack will compensate owners impacted by tougher firearm classifications and restrictions. Minister for Police and Counter-Terrorism Yasmin Catley says this is sensible reform.
17: Community safety is obviously our top priority, which is why we're reducing the number of firearms in the community, along with strengthening checks and increasing oversight. This is critically important, and it's something we will not walk away from.
16: The federal government is planning to crack down on people using fake protection claims to stay in Australia longer. Over 200 British citizens applied for asylum in the past year, despite zero cases being approved. The Home Affairs Minister says the government will speed up decisions to catch out people exploiting the system. A new research from Queensland suggests AI detectors used in education can't be trusted, with experts warning the tools merely guess if content was created by artificial intelligence. Researcher Wayne Bradshaw says the software is only somewhat effective.
18: AI detection on a case-by-case basis has no real place in education. 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But in terms of assessing whether a student has used AI in the production of assessment, it's really got no place.
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16: Updating sport, footy fans are still in disbelief after watching the Hawks and the Pies draw for the second time this season, with Dylan Moore missing a shot at goal in the final siren. It's the first time two sides have drawn twice within a season in AFL history. The Bombers will take on the Swans, with the GWS up against the Bulldogs this afternoon, and the Hockey Roos have beaten Japan 2-0 at the Hockey World Cup. That's the latest from the newsroom.
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0: 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Perfect way to ease into the week. Perfect way to ease into Sunday right now. Here is the Backstreet Boys.
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0: They just have the prettiest voices, don't they? The Corrs and Runaway on Smooth this morning. And I hope you're listening to that one with your earbuds in, maybe strolling the local markets, trying to pick up some yummies for lunch or breakfast or maybe the week ahead. It's always nice, isn't it, to get out and support local. 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
5: Adelaide's traffic on Smooth.
6: In Prospect, Churchill Road is closed between Regency Road and Charles Street due to a building fire with detours in place. In Marden, there's urgent works on Paynham Road at Portrush Road with speed and lane restrictions through there. And in Taringi, there's a pothole causing a hazard on Old Norton Summit Road near Horsnell's Gully Road. Partly cloudy today, heading for a top of 16. Right now it's 12 degrees. See any dramas or delays, call the traffic hotline direct, 1300 595 937. That's the latest traffic on Smooth FM Adelaide.
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0: Well, that is a lot of feel-good music on Smooth, keeping us warm for our winter weekends. Mel Doyle with you, dropping the disco ball next, with Stars on 54 coming up.
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13: 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Ease into a single-level sensation from Scott Salisbury Homes, featuring a professionally landscaped backyard, heated pool straight from a resort, with room for the family and then some. And it includes $100,000 cash. Allow yourself a little hope. 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
14: Adelaide's traffic on Smooth.
15: In Prospect, Churchill Road is closed to city-bound between Regency Road and Charles Street due to a building fire with detours in place. In Taringi, there's a pothole causing a hazard on Old Norton Summit Road near Horsnell's Gully Road. And Gorge Road is closed between Athelston and Corkscrew Road due to a rock slide, so detour via Montacute Road to get around that. Partly cloudy today, heading for a top of 16. Right now it's 12 degrees. See any dramas or delays, call the traffic hotline direct, 1300 595 937. That's the latest traffic on Smooth FM Adelaide.
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16: Good morning, I'm Melanie Scott. US President Donald Trump is refusing to apologize for soaring global fuel prices, arguing it's a necessary cost of the war against Iran. Tehran is showing little sign of backing down in the Middle East conflict as its blockade in the shipping Strait of Hormuz drives up oil prices. Speaking in New York, Donald Trump claims higher costs are worth the price of neutralizing Tehran's nuclear ambitions.
17: Just remember, you're doing it so that a very evil country cannot have a country. Really, it's the number one state sponsor of terror in the world. We don't want to have them have a nuclear weapon. I will never apologize. I did the right thing.
16: Rescue teams in eastern Indonesia are racing to save people trapped under collapsed buildings after a magnitude 7.7 earthquake hit the region. At least 47 people have been confirmed dead, with the death toll expected to rise as search efforts expand across northern Flores Island. Victoria's bird flu outbreak has claimed its first Phillip Island fairy penguin, with two other infected birds found on the Mornington Peninsula and near Gippsland. The death has fast-tracked a world-first vaccination program for thousands of fairy penguins starting tomorrow night. And a $400 million government package aimed at accelerating the rollout of electric freight trucks is being welcomed by industry groups. In a further boost, states and territories will exempt zero-emission vehicles from delivery noise restrictions. Electric Vehicle Council Chief Executive Julie Delvecchio says the reforms will drive a major boost to the broader economy.
18: Really importantly, heavy vehicle reform can boost Australia's productivity by up to $4.4 billion a year. And that involves removing some of the barriers that have been really holding back electric trucks.
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16: Updating sport, footy fans are still recovering from a heart-stopping contest at the MCG last night, which saw the second draw between the same two teams in a single season. Collingwood and the Hawks tied 92 points all, the first double draw in a single season by the same two teams in the game's history. The D's have kept their final four hopes alive with a 76-point demolition over Port Adelaide. And in the Women's League, the Bombers are preparing to take on the Lions this afternoon.
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0: I hope our feel-good music is putting a spring in your step. I've got a few favourites to start 9 o'clock, including one from Ronan Keating, one of the voice judges. His Life is a Roller Coaster.
14: Smooth. More music and less talk. Smooth. This is Smooth Adelaide.